0: Who with Behind Blue Eyes on Steve Gorman Rocks. I was listening to a story about The Who and the writing and the recording and the arranging and the release, the reception to the album that came out before Who's Next called Tommy. The first, if you will, rock opera. Now, it wasn't the first album where there was a theme throughout. It wasn't the first concept album. It wasn't the first album where songs bled right into another song. But it was certainly a line in the sand in terms of, no, we're really trying to do a rock opera. We're taking an overture, and then we're going to play the songs, and there's all going to be this connective thread throughout. It's going to tell the story. Nobody had done it quite the way The Who did with Tommy. And it followed on the heels of a period of time where they were really struggling to figure out their identity. They loved 2.5, 3-minute rock songs, but were having a harder time with all of the ambition of the band, with all of Pete Townsend's musical ideas. They were having a hard time writing those kind of songs anymore. They finally threw their hands up, sort of, and said, well, if we're going to continue, we have to kind of invent our own path. That's exactly what the band did with Tommy. They followed it up with Who's Next. To my ears, still the greatest album in the Who catalog. We just imagined The Who were always on top of the world, but not so. Like most artists, they had a time of real frustration and of real challenge, and of course they rose to that challenge and delivered some of the most iconic music ever.
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0: Hey, it's Steve Gorman. 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
2: Steve Gorman Sports. Okay, LeBron James is still going to be in our lives in the NBA. LeBron James is, I mean, by any argument, there's no question about the fact that he's one of the five greatest players of all time. I wouldn't argue with you if you said he's one of the two greatest players of all time. However, I'm still going to take exception if you say he's the greatest. My son thinks he's the best ever. I still go with Michael Jordan. But then again,

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3: 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He's here in the woods of Michigan. Oh, by the way, it's Gonzo from Saginaw, Michigan.
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0: Lenny Kravitz, are you going to go my way? Well, what does it mean to live life the Lenny Kravitz way? Well, first of all, don't eat breakfast until 3 or 4 in the afternoon. Then make it simply egg whites with a ton of vegetables and work out 5 to 6 times a day while wearing leather pants. And that is how Lenny says he's able to maintain his size 28 waist. Do not try this at home.
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So enjoy this next song. Because it's scary good. 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

0: Nine Nine. Well, could Rush be the next band to do a residency at the Sphere in Vegas? Reportedly, they're in negotiations for it.
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Time for another round of Who Are You? Are you like a scorpion? There's no one like you. Or are you more like a barracuda? 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Oh. Eh, doesn't matter. Either way, rock and roll's got you covered. 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

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And we will assume you are always listening. If you agree with these terms, then please turn it up. 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

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Are you more like Tom Sawyer? Or are you more of a Tom Petty kind of person? Doesn't matter. 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

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So let's be careful out there, shall we? 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

0: Tom Petty, Running Down a Dream. And a new version of that song appears on the soundtrack to the documentary about the great Bobby Rahal. It's called True American Racer. You'll find it on Tubi TV. It's actually a remake of Running Down a Dream done by the country group Brothers Osborne.
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0: 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Or are you just a little silhouette of a man?
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0: Guns N' Roses, Live and Let Die, and happy birthday to Slash, turns 61 years old today. It's also another big anniversary week for Guns N' Roses, the 39th anniversary of Appetite for Destruction, arguably the greatest debut album for a band in history. That is going to turn 40 next year. I hope they're planning something big.
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We just found out that aliens have been receiving our radio signal for years, which means they've been listening to rock and roll for some time now. That's how we know they're cool. 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

0: Frampton comes alive. Peter Frampton, Show Me the Way. And this week marks the 50th anniversary of the Peter Frampton riot. Yes, Peter Frampton. And yes, scheduled to play a show in San Diego in July of 76. 35,000 people fit in the venue. 39,000 people showed up. It did not end well.
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1: 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I make a lot of recipes for the show. Some interesting, some wonderful, some horrible. 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

102TheBear.com. Oh, you knew it would happen. Yeah, the return of the Vaughn Brouhaha. Yeah, we're back at it, man. Back here to ride the clock and kill time on the job. It's the Vaughn Show. I'm Keith Vaughn. Are you ready for bad company on the Bear?

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15: A better life with Dr. Sanjay Gupta.
16: As a parent, when you send your kid off to school in the morning, you know that they're going to be learning, they're going to be spending time with their friends. But new study out of UCSF found adolescents are spending an average of 70 minutes of their school day on their phones. Now, some kids will say they need their phones to help with schoolwork, but this study found that they were spending the vast majority of their screen time on TikTok, Instagram, and Snapchat.

0: not really apps that you're going to be turning to for homework help. Now, the study's lead author said, don't blame kids for using their phones at school. Teach them how to resist them. Focus on what they'd get by putting them aside rather than what you're taking away. Explain how phones could hurt their academic performance, and also remind them of this. Nothing takes the place of real face-to-face friendships. I'm Dr. Sanjay Gupta, helping you live a better life.
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2: 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And when we just get things rolling, we always check in with the Vaughn Tourage. We'll do it next on The Bear.

0: 102, the Bear. Yeah, back. Back the Vaughn Show. Back on the clock. On the job with you. Got the Vauntourage gathered round. Let's get our official Vauntourage check-in done. Everyone's here because we won't be here tomorrow. Everybody's got work to do to get done so we can be away on our Vauncation day tomorrow. But we're all here. Got the lights low, thermostat now back where it needs to be. I don't know who cranked that thing up to 77 before we left yesterday, but when we walked in here, uncomfortable. I didn't like that at all. Yeah, we got that adjusted quickly, and we're ready to kill the time on the job today. We got a number of messenger messages over at Keith Vaughn on 102 The Bear on Facebook. We'll share some of those, and we'll talk about other crap going on there on the Vaughn Facebook. And the heat is on. We'll talk about how much more heat is on the way here on the Vaughn Show. 102 The Bear.
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0: to the Bear Vaughn Show. I'm Keith Vaughn. We need to talk about this, man. Part of the forecast all week. One of the features. One of the best parts of it was no rain. We've had a bit of rain recently, if you know what I mean. Kind of looking forward to some dry days, but that's changed. Check this out. It's not a big chance, but it's a chance. 20% chance of rain today. Yeah, where'd that come from? High 102. Yeah, partly cloudy, more sunshine than clouds, but a chance of rain, 20%. Tomorrow, a 10% chance of rain to start the weekend, highs near 102. Saturday, rain chances are gone, high near 102. Sunday, 102. Monday, 102. Tuesday, 105, possibly. Wednesday, 105. And no chance of rain after Friday, all the way into next Friday. So, get ready. Yeah, there's a tiny chance of rain, but overall, it's going to be super hot. And we got a Vaughn Heat Advisory rolling already. And we've already killed 1 hour. And we're ready to take on another. We got a big marathon of Great Bear classic rock, and we will check out what's going down, what's been happening over at Keith Vaughn on 102 The Bear on Facebook. Gonna share some messenger messages on the way next hour here. 102 The Bear, 102thebear.com.
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6: 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Before you race to the coffee machine, drink a big glass of water. 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Research has shown that proper hydration supports cognitive function and energy levels. At the end of the day, you want to create your very own wind-down ritual, an hour before bed, whatever that might look like for you. But again, away from screens if you can. And as you get back into bed, it's all about breathing again. 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That really works for me. I'm Dr. Sanjay Gupta, helping you live a better life.
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102 The Bear. I'm Keith Vaughn. Man, did you hear that? The girl in the red loud Mustang just drove by and tapped her horn. Oh, it's reassuring to know she's out there. Good morning, honey.

0: died and you just stood there. I died and you watched me. I died and you walked by and said, no, I'm dead.
1: 102, the Bear Vaughn Show. I'm Keith Vaughn. Right now we're over on the Vaughn Show on Facebook. It's Keith Vaughn on 102, the Bear on Facebook, and we've got two links we've put up there. One is from last weekend's Hazelwood All Ford Car Show in Plano, over in the Metro Mess. Yeah, we were in attendance, and we got the content up from that event over a link to it over to the Keith Vaughn YouTube channel, Keith Vaughn's Flying Circus, so check that out. Also, I've got a link over to the Facebook page of the Roadrunner Lodge in Tucumcari, New Mexico. That's where we're going to be heading this weekend, starting on Friday. And that's where we're going to be this weekend. It's an awesome location, right there on Route 66 in Tucumcari. It's a motel built, I believe, in 64, and it's got a vibe that is frozen in 1966. Completely remodeled, but remodeled like it was 1966. Check it out, the Roadrunner Lodge. It's a motel, not a hotel. It's a motel, and we've got the link right now over on Keith Vaughn on 102 The Bear on Facebook. And hang on, man. We're going to read some more messenger messages from Facebook on the way on 102 The Bear.
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4: 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I'm Keith Vaughn. Something just passed. That's great for the Abilene community. Got the details on the way on The Bear.

0: 102, the Bear Vaughn Show. Yeah, you know what, I'm Keith Vaughn. Something good got passed. Yes, something good got passed. And it's going to be great news for Abilene. Super news for Dyess Air Force Base. House Budget Chairman Jody Arrington made the announcement. They are celebrating. It's a big deal. Check this out. The FY27 National Defense Authorization Act, which has got $160 million for Dyess Air Force Base, it passed. Yes, it passed. The act has passed the U.S. House of Representatives. It now heads to the Senate. And if approved by the Senate, it's just going to the president's desk for approval. And in there, there's $23 million for B-21 utility site improvements, $63 million for more B-21 flight simulator facilities, and $74 million for B-21 low observable corrosion control facilities. And all of that is just completely over my head. I just know that this will mean a lot to Dyess Air Force Base, and thus a lot to the Abilene community. So that's good news. Now we just got to get the Senate to pass it, and it's in the clear. Let's go, man. More time killing going on here on the Vaughn Show. Got a messenger message to read. We'll knock it out next year. 102, the Bear.
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0: 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Why, you ask?
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0: 102, the Bear Vaughn Show. Yeah, Keith Vaughn with the Vauntourage. Hey, we're still hanging out over here on Keith Vaughn on 102, the Bear on Facebook. Yesterday on the show, kind of lined out the weekend plans. We've got an anniversary celebration weekend going on. Oh, we're going to be hitting the road tomorrow, heading up to Route 66 in Amarillo, heading west all the way to Tucumcari for a weekend on Route 66. Now, it's my anniversary weekend. Matter of fact, tomorrow is my anniversary. So, the question was put out to you yesterday. What anniversary is this? What number? How many years? Well, Dennis responded with an answer, or at least I think that's what Dennis is doing here. He says 37. Well, Dennis, you're off by just a few, man. Yeah, a few too many. This will be my 33rd anniversary, 33 years with Lisa, and actually more than that. Because I knew her for like 7 years before we got married. So, yeah, 33, not 37, Dennis. Good guess, though. Very good guess. That's amazing, man. You play a mean where was I game and guessing how many years I've been married. You were damn close. Let's go, man. We got a big set of Great Bear classic rock ready to go. We got more time killing to do, more messenger messages to get to. We're going to discuss a couple of these and see if we should even bring them to the air on the Bear. Yeah, we'll tell you what's up on the way. 102 The Bear, 102thebear.com.
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8: Back in 2019, I made a documentary for HBO called One Nation Under Stress. And what was true then is still true now. Money and financial problems are consistently ranked as the number one cause of stress in the United States. And a brand new study out of the Mayo Clinic found that worrying about money may age the heart even faster than traditional risk factors. Unlike an acute stressor, such as a short-term work deadline or a brief illness, financial strain is often chronic and ongoing. And because money affects so many aspects of daily life, financial stress can be difficult to escape. Even so, financial stress does not mean you're doomed. It just means you need to double down on the things you know are good for heart health: diet, exercise, sleep, and of course, not smoking. I'm Dr. Sanjay Gupta, helping you live a better life.
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Let's talk data centers. Yeah, I got some weird new info I'll share on the way on The Bear.

0: 102, the Bear Vaughn Show. I'm Keith Vaughn, data centers. Everybody's talking about them, not only here, but all over the country. Yeah, data centers are going in everywhere. To have AI, you've got to have data centers. And that's what's going on, man. These things are going up everywhere. Now, there's been lots of talk about how this is going to affect the community. And we've already heard of rents going up, rent prices going up, people being told, look, if you can't meet the new rent, you're going to be evicted. Home prices going up, too. We've all heard these stories. Well, I got a good friend of mine, a radio buddy, who lives in Amarillo. And he has a friend of his who lives right down 287 in Claude, Texas. A very nice, older apartment building he lives in. A refurbed building. Kind of a high, Claude's not a high-end town, but for Claude, it's a very nice place. Well, he got home yesterday, went to his mailbox, and got the notice. His rent is going to go up $600 in September. $600. Now, what he thinks is going on is they're trying to price people out, run people out, and then jack up the rents even more for workers at the data center that's going in near Childress, which is just right down the road. You see how this works. So, his rent is going up $600. He says his buddy's going to be moving to Amarillo very soon. Man, I hope this isn't the case. Hope it doesn't get out of control around here. Fingers crossed. Hey, we're ready, man. Vaughn's brown bag. What the hell is in my lunch? That happens. We'll find out in the lunch hour. Halftime of the workday on the way. 102 The Bear. 102TheBear.com.
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0: 102 The Bear. Yeah, back right in the clock, just like you. I'm Keith Vaughn. And right now, we're over at Keith Vaughn on 102 The Bear on Facebook, where we get a ton of messenger messages and some we can even read on The Bear, like this from Diane. And it says, Vaughn, I do not see any photos of you on your Facebook. There is a pic of you at 102thebear.com. Is that a current photo? Diane wanted to know if my picture is recent. Okay. No, that is not what I would call a recent picture. If you mean by recent, taken in the last, 6 months or a year. No, I think that pic's about 2 or 3 years old. And the bear never hit me up for a photo. They went out and found one and used it. They didn't ask my permission, nothing. They don't have to. That's cool. But they didn't come to me and say, hey, we need a photo for the bear website, 102thebear.com. So send us a pic you want us to use. No, they went out and got one. And I think they did relatively well on their selection of a pic of me. And that's me. I'd say about 2 or 3 years ago, Diane. We appreciate you checking in with us and asking questions. That's why we're here on The Vaughn Show. 102 The Bear, 102thebear.com.
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0: go to the bear halftime of the workdays on the way lunch hour. That means Vaughn's brown bag, and hopefully today there's not a barbell in my cooler like yesterday. Yeah, the wife being a smartass. Good job at it. Let's do this. Vaughn's Bear Big Country Blue Collar Forecast. Are you ready for the heat today? A tiny chance of rain, 20%. Otherwise, 102. Tomorrow, 102. Saturday, 102. Sunday, 102. Monday, 102. You see a pattern developing here? And then Tuesday, that pattern breaks. 105 potentially on Tuesday. And after today, there is not a chance of rain. And today's chance of rain is minuscule. Don't get me wrong, all right? It's super tiny. What we got a big chance of is lots of extreme UV. So be careful outside in the sunshine, all right? Again, today's high, 102. A Vaughn Heat Advisory is underway. We got a big set. Great Bear classic rock to roll right into the lunch hour. Why not, man? Let's do it next here. 102 The Bear. 102thebear.com. 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
14: As a parent, when you send your kid off to school in the morning, you know that they're going to be learning, they're going to be spending time with their friends. But a new study out of UCSF found adolescents are spending an average of 70 minutes of their school day on their phones. Now, some kids will say they need their phones to help with schoolwork, but this study found that they were spending the vast majority of their screen time on TikTok, Instagram, and Snapchat. Not really apps that you're going to be turning to for homework help. Now, the study's lead author said, "Don't blame kids for using their phones at school. Teach them how to resist them. focus on what they'd get by putting them aside rather than what you're taking away. Explain how phones could hurt their academic performance, and also remind them of this. Nothing takes the place of real face-to-face friendships. I'm Dr. Sanjay Gupta, helping you live a better life.

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102thebear.com. We've made it. Halftime of the workday. It's here. The lunch hour. I say we get it the hell out of the way. Look out. It's on the way next. Vaughn's Brown Bag on the Bear.

0: Yeah, two of the little Ocean Spray bottles. I'll be drinking these forever. We bought in major bulk. All right, keep going. Let's see. What do we have here? No. Club crackers. Oh, no, you're kidding me. All right, keep going. Let's see. Oh, strawberries in a baggie. All right, strawberries. Already cut up and everything. All right, keep going. All right. 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That's chicken salad. That's what that is. My wife's homemade chicken salad. Check it out. It's got grapes in it. Yeah. All right. I think I know what's going on here. The club crackers are to eat the chicken salad with. Yes, no bread involved today. It's crackers and chicken salad and strawberries. All right. Not bad. Here's my guess. I think the chicken salad was purchased because we're going to be hitting the road. And one of our favorite road foods is chicken salad sandwiches that we make before we hit the road, put them in the cooler, and then bust them out when it's time to eat. That way we don't have to stop as often. So I bet you that's what's going on here. Some of this is chicken salad. They would be making chicken salad sandwiches for the road on Friday. All right, honey, thank you. Not bad, man. Strawberries look awesome. We're moving on. We got more time to kill. We got more messenger messages to bust out and share that we got over at Keith Vaughn on 102 The Bear on Facebook. It's on the way on 102 The Bear and 102thebear.com.
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2: 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Oh, we made it. Halftime of the workday, the lunch hour. And we've got a Keith Vaughn heat advisory also underway with Queen on the Bear.

0: to the Bear Vaughn Show. I'm Keith Vaughn. Great news. Great big country news. The House has approved a defense bill, and this bill has got $160 million pointed right at Dyess Air Force Base. Yes, that is great news for Dyess, and if it's great news for Dyess, it's great news. It's great news for big country all the way around. All we need now is the Senate to approve. And from my research, it looks like there's a very good chance that will happen. And then Trump signs it, and $160 million gets invested in Dyess Air Force Base. And that is good news. I don't know if it's going to be good news or bad news, but it's going to happen right before two. Look out, Vaughn's parting shot on the way on the Bear.
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102 The Bear, stepping over the red line into the afternoon. It's the Vaughn Show. I'm Keith Vaughn. Somewhere, somehow, somebody must have kicked you around some. Here's Tom Petty on The Bear.

0: to the Bear Vaughn Show. I'm Keith Vaughn. You know, there's a couple of phrases that really just destroy my attitude. I mean, just get me depressed quickly. One is, honey, we have to talk. Yeah, that phrase. The other one is from a police officer when they say, Mr. Vaughn, please step out of the vehicle. That always gets me down. Another phrase that just makes me almost nauseous is back to school. Even at my age, I hate that phrase, but it's a necessary evil. And many are picking it up, man. They're doing great stuff. Buffalo Gap Elementary, they've got a Meet the Teacher event. If you got kids that are attending Buffalo Gap Elementary, you can go and meet the teachers before the school year. It's going to be held on my birthday, Monday, August 17th. And that's going to be at the Buffalo Gap Elementary starting at 5. I believe it is 5 that afternoon, right? Just contact Buffalo Gap Elementary if you're going to be there for Meet the Teacher on August 17th. And be here right before 2. For Vaughn's parting shot on the way on the Bear.
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0: Vaughn Show. I'm Keith Vaughn. I've got a heat-related story that's going to drive home the point about how dangerous hot weather can be. Now, this happened last summer, all right? Happened last summer, and I'm not going to use the name of my neighbor. Let's just say it was one of my neighbors. And here's what went down. It was a super hot day. All right, I mean like 102, 105, 107, I don't know, it was badass hot. And I was in the house, just getting stuff done, and I could hear a lawnmower, and it was really close. So I looked out the bedroom window, and it was my neighbor out cutting his backyard at about 2 in the afternoon. It's 100 plus, and he's out there with his shirt off and his shorts and his flip-flops, his ball cap and his shades. And he's pushing a lawnmower that is not self-propelled in any way. And on top of that, he's got dogs. And there's dog crap all over the yard. Grass is really tall. He's having to stop and scoop up dog crap and keeps mowing. And his mower keeps bogging out and dying. And he'd have to restart it. And man, I could tell by the sound of his lawn mowing job, it was getting to be a real bitch. And then it stopped. There was no more lawnmower engine. There was no more activity. So I took a look out in the backyard. Mower's sitting there in the middle of the yard. He's nowhere to be seen. And then I hear it. Sirens. Yes. The ambulance. It's coming. And sure enough, went right next door, picked up my neighbor. Yeah, he got out there in his yard, overheated, had heat stroke. His wife noticed him wobbling around. She went out there and got the guy. He's a big boy, too. I mean, a big boy. She got him into the house, but that's where he collapsed and went unconscious. And they had to get paramedics out to deal with him. And I think he actually spent a number of hours in the ER getting fluids. And he learned his lesson. When he cuts his yard nowadays, it's really early in the morning, which is kind of annoying too. But at least he's not going to get heat stroke. So, yeah, take that to heart. And it didn't take long, man. Didn't take long for this guy to be unconscious from the heat. We're ready. Vaughn's parting shots. One for a Vaughncation day. On the way, on the Bear.
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0: to the bear. Oh, man, it's been great killing time on the job again today. We won't be here tomorrow, man, vacation day, but we will be back Monday with plenty of Vaughn Weekend Rewind stories, so look out. Now, look out for this, Vaughn's parting shot. Vaughn's parting shot is the opinion of Keith Vaughn only, and not necessarily the opinion of the staff of the management of 102 The Bear. Gonna get kind of weirdly deep and philosophical with Vaughn's parting shot today. My 33rd wedding anniversary is tomorrow. 33 years with my wife. Not in a million years did I ever fathom staying married for 33, hell, 15, much less 33. But I have, and it's been amazing. And I am a believer that I wouldn't be living the life I have now without the intervention of a power beyond my comprehension. Let me explain. It was the mid-80s. I was going to college in a small Texas town working overnight radio, and I needed a second job. I didn't have the ends being met, so I knew there was a record store locally that needed help. So I went there about 10 o'clock, right after class that morning, drove over there, went inside. No one was in the store except for one girl behind the counter, and I went up there and I said, "Excuse me, but is your manager in?" And she looked up at me with big brown eyes and said, sounds like a song, and said, "Yes, I am the manager." And that's where our relationship started. Yeah, I was her employee for a number of years before it went on to other things. But that day, I was sitting at a red light. Should I just turn and go home and go to sleep? I'm beat. Or should I go try to get this job? Man, I don't know. Well, you're probably thinking, well, if you didn't go that day, you could have gone at any other time. Oh, yeah, I could have. But I might not have been there when it was just her at the counter. Could have been the other manager. Could have been some other part-time employee who didn't give me consideration or see me face-to-face and get a one-on-one impression. But that's what I got that day. I could have driven home, or I could have gone to the record store for a job. I picked the record store, and that decision was one of the greatest decisions I have ever made in my life. Just a small, very small decision that turned out to have the biggest, greatest of consequences. So in your life, when things seem mundane and ordinary, they could be leading to massively great things. And with that, boom, it's Vaughn's parting shot. Hey, thanks for listening to 102 The Bear. Have a great rest of the day. Have a great weekend, too. Until then, till Monday. Take care. God bless.
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3: 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Just play the game one way. 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
8: We've all been there, in a boring meeting, a long lecture, struggling to stay awake. No matter how hard you try, you nod off, and that is never a good look. Aside from the obvious, making sure you're getting enough sleep, there are a couple quick pick-me-ups that experts recommend before you take your seat. If you have time, you might try to squeeze in a quick nap, just a couple minutes even. That can increase your alertness. Or try to pop outside for a quick walk, get your blood and your hormones pumping, splash some cold water on your face, or grab a cup of coffee, obviously. If you're not a caffeine drinker, even just taking small sips of water throughout your meeting could be enough to keep you awake. Of course, you could also make a point to engage in the meeting. You're not likely to fall asleep while you're actually talking. I'm Dr. Sanjay Gupta, helping you live a better life.
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Tom Petty with You Got Lucky. Hey, it's Dan. And One World Leader's sleep schedule created a new debate. I want to tell you about that in a few minutes. Right now, it's Grand Funk and We're an American Band.

0: Journey with Faithfully on 102 The Bear. A band that's currently on their farewell tour, and as it stands, their last show is going to be November 28th in their native San Francisco. So we'll see if that really is the end for them. I would tend to believe it is, based on some of the tea leaves around that band. But there are bands who begin a farewell tour that never really seems to end. The Eagles are kind of doing that right now. They began their long goodbye farewell tour in 2023, and they're still around and kicking. Not that I'm complaining. I'm glad. I'm just saying. 102thebear.com is your connection to our contests and sweet deals at local businesses. 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
8: Hey, it's Dan. I hope you're having a great Thursday so far. And right now we have Pink Floyd. Wish You Were Here.

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1: And now, our pledge to you. We will be thoughtful with our song choices. We will play these songs in perpetuity. And we will assume you are always listening. If you agree with these terms, then please turn it up. 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

0: Tom Petty and Don't Do Me Like That on 102 The Bear. Tom Brady's ex turned 46 this week. Gisele Bündchen, the supermodel, still looks terrific. You know, I was actually a little disturbed when Brady and Gisele got divorced. Just because you look at it, you have these two people who are both very good looking. They seem perfectly nice. At the top of their professions, fabulously wealthy, and these two people got tired of each other. Just saying, that doesn't leave a lot of hope for everybody else. 102thebear.com is your connection to our contests and sweet deals at local businesses. 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